0: conquistando você com som e qualidade aqui.
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4: This is a song for Christians. Those of us that have taken on the whole armor of God. We're not just like the ordinary man. For he said, I'll send you a comforter to keep you. And this comforter shall keep you in perfect peace if you keep your mind stayed on. That's why the voices of Tabernacle want to tell you today.

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Still, as Christians, we struggle, and that's this next song. It's called The Struggle.

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0: 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He alone is Lord over all the earth. Hallelujah. Come on, give him a shout of praise tonight.
1: A sua melhor companhia. Bom gosto e qualidade no ar. É aqui.